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I've been out of shape, taking out the box. I'm an astronaut. I blasted off the planet, rocked the cause catastrophe, and it matters more because I had it. Now I had, I thought about wreaking havoc on an opposition. Kind of shocking, they want a static with precision. I'm automatic, quarterback. I ain't talking second, pack it up on.

0: Mr. Worldwide, Becky G. We don't wait for tomorrow. We make the night eternal. Hasta que el sol nos diga adiós. Let's dance.
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1: You said you hated the ocean, but you're surfing now.